0: 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Tour reservations and details can be found at flsouthern.edu.
1: Mornings can be the most difficult times of our day because we are often still wrestling with yesterday's problems while preparing to face the challenges of a new day. Sometimes it only takes a touch of positive energy to help jumpstart our day, whether it's through kind words, uplifting music, or simply enjoying the company of others. 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

All right, it's time for me to get out of here and jump into Studio One to do Latin X. You are tuned to WMNF Tampa 88.5 FM. I'm Tim. This has been Step Outside. We're going to have 5 minutes of NPR news and then Latin X. So I hope you've enjoyed this show. 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
2: 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It is 28 after 10, and you are tuned to WMNF Tampa. This is Latinx. Isha's out tonight, and she'll be back next week. Okay, here is the Los Prisioneros.

to and fro. And tell me what street compares with Mott Street.

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I'm Amy Goodman with Nermeen Sheikh for another edition of Democracy Now!

0: hour, if not more, but I really want to
1: Oh,
0: have that
1: I
0: conversation.
1: do too. I do
0: You
1: too.
0: know, because I thought the articles that came out that were so perfectly timed, you would think that Florida politics put them out, that around Ken Martin. But I do think that it's worthy of a conversation.
1: Right. I agree. Yeah. Let's see. Somebody says Todd Blanche gets confirmed, destroys all Epstein evidence, and gets pardoned by Trump. Ta-da. Yeah. And then we have another listener say it's not a couch, it was a conscience against genocide. And that's the point that we need to get to as well, is because she didn't have any ideas other than carrying on Joe Biden's agenda, which included genocide. So we are at the end. Frank has given us the finger. Thank you so much for listening. And please join us next week on Surly Voices on WMNF Tampa 88.5.

scratching and give me a beat. Ouch! Ladies and gentlemen, I'd like to introduce the hi-hat. Go on. That's good. Now the tambourine. Right now.

Hey, that was Deep Purple, an old one. I've been wanting to play that for a couple of shows and just was never able to work it in. And today is the day. And we heard Bueno from Morphine from their first album. And that I thought that kind of went well with the record companies off the ground. We did get a winner for the second pair of tickets. Diana from Clearwater is going to see Squeeze, Adam Ant, and Haircut 100 on Wednesday, August 19th at Big Hair Sound. And I'm sure other programmers will have tickets to give away because I was asked kind of when I walked in the door, did I want to do this? And of course I said yes. We're going to hear some new music from two artists. One is Kevin Morby. I saw him at a non-com radio conference in Philadelphia back in May, and I was really, really impressed. And we'll hear something from his new album, which is called Little Wide Open. And we're going to start with new music from Rostam. Album's called American Stories, and this is Back of a Truck. Rostam.

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1: NPR News, I'm Lakshmi Singh. The Alien Terrorist Removal Court in Washington, D.C. is secretive. It has been around for 30 years, and it has never convened until today. The Justice Department asked a federal judge to deport an Afghan woman in Texas on terrorism grounds. In a statement, Acting Attorney General Todd Blanche accuses Nazira Hajizadeh of links to a foiled ISIS plot to carry out a mass shooting on Election Day 2024. The 47-year-old son and son-in-law each pleaded guilty last year to taking part in the plot.

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0: ahead. But it really doesn't matter with me now, because I've been to the mountaintop. I don't mind. Like anybody, I would like to live.
1: No one can be certain who next will suffer from some senseless act of bloodshed.

0: audience can send me a message that we've been here too long already. So, my thanks to all of you, and now it's on to Chicago, and let's win there.
1: Senator Kennedy has been shot. Is that possible?
2: Oh, my God. Senator Kennedy has been shot.
1: Director Johnson has a hold of a man who apparently has fired the shot. Get the gun. Get the gun. Get the gun. Stay away from the gun. His hand is frozen. Take a hold of his thumb and break it if you have to. Get his thumb. That's it, Raper. Get it. Get the gun, Raper. Hold him. Hold him. We don't want another Oswald.
3: Like it or not, we live in times of danger and uncertainty. That is the way he lived. That is what he leaves us. My brother need not be idealized or enlarged in death beyond what he was in life. Be remembered simply as a good and decent man who saw wrong and tried to right it, saw suffering and tried to heal it, saw war and tried to stop it. Those of us who loved him and who take him to his rest today pray that what he was to us, what he wished for others, will someday come to pass for all the world. As he said many times, in many parts of this nation, those he touched and who sought to touch him. Some men see things as they are and say, why? I dream things that never were and say, why not?